Get out, fight, trouble in the streets. Watch out, right, jump bike on the way. Get out, fight, trouble in the streets. Watch out.

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0: You in for the peace I bring to the world. I took a T from the Coon Duke Duke of Earl. Got my C from the crowds high up above. My double O from the seven way we make our love. I got my L from the hell I love to raise. I got the name Kula from hot summer days. And I can fool, rock, shock, and amaze. You do the rhythm rap, rock it out.

sucks, cause it makes you come back for more. Cause it makes you feel good, it makes you feel great, like earning overtime for your coffee break. Like a calm man ruling the mind of a fool, like a real hot day in a real cool pool. I can hit you with highs, I can hit you with lows, so call a very trusted on your radio. It's the new sensation, just a thief in the nation that goes without a doubt. The closest people to me call me CC, but my name is Count Kulaus. You see, I'm using this rhythm and that beat. I wanna lay down on the grip in my biography, and if you listen.

Just who I be. I was rapping to the rhythm since the age of 3. And at the age of 6, I learned how to mix on the turntables and with the sweet kicks. Then when I reached the age of a cool 16, I went to the college on the rhythm scene. And though I had math, gym, and history, I majored in rap tech.

0: but I'm not here to talk about me. I was searching for the talent in the world of MC. That's when I heard of you. The people say you're cool, and if you're nice as ice, I'll put you on the tube. So I reached for the mic and my rhythm rap book, but I had to bat my eye and take a second look. While I was cooling out, mixing with the crowd, somebody stole my mic and booked me, cause on out I was hurt real bad way down inside, cause my mic was my moles and my book was my pride. And on top of that, I only had one dime, but the distance had the number of super rhymes. And when I saw I couldn't solve the case alone, I called on the man, Barnaby Bones. When he arrived at the disco later on, he had a three-piece suit and sneakers on. He said, hello, Mr. Susio, I'm Barnaby Bones. My secretary said that you rang my phone. So I took my jibber talk and dropped to the scene, cause jobbing helps me keep my bony body lean. But some people think I can't solve a case, cause I got a fat head and a skinny waist. They think I'm out of shape, cause my hair is gray. But that's just a wicked way to hide my 38 from a street fist fight to a big bang job. There is no kind of case that I can't solve, cause I'm a real cool guy, I'm a private eye. I'm the master of the who, what, where, when, why. And like a hunting dog, I sniff out the crook. The sucker MC will throw your mic in your book. But for now, I'm gonna get on the floor. The Zika finished, two pigeons hurt us all. But don't you fret, cause I'll get back to you. But right now, I see a freak I wanna get next to. The freak that he saw was a real dream girl. She had big brown eyes and pretty curls. She had a deadly shape to kind of blow your mind. Barnaby had the break with his coolest line. He said, hey, sweet friend, my name is Barnaby Bones. I was here trying to find a microphone. But that's just when I laid eyes on you. I said, that's the kind of girl I wanna get next to. You make my heart go pretty pattern. You strain my brain. Now tell me, sweet thing, what is your name? She said, I'm the pretty girl who lost the freaks. I go by the name of Chill Bo Peep. And I hear Barnaby that you a real cool guy. The master of the who, what, where, and why. But I'm not here to do the bumper freaks. So listen, Mr. Bones, get away from me.
1: Barnaby was just caught, she sent him away. So he lifted his wig and pulled out his 38. He said, listen, Chill Bo, nobody chumps on me. Now get your curls on the floor and do the bumper freak. She said, the bump is dead. The freak played out. So now they're getting down with the double R rock. So they got on the floor and there's a rhythm rap rock. He said, I rock to the beat till it makes you drop. 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Then she rocked them up. 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

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New York.

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Through the DOP, with the super high rockers and the fantasy. Then with the SUPERF, so are you something, something, MC? Just stop, and now you check out me, ski on.

sugar, rockin' the world, and young ladies, rockin' the world, and Tay Nick, rock the house, Tay Nick, rock the house. With a super fan, she's never down by love. Me giving you more than what you're bargaining for.

Vieran Yabu Raque Huelga Radio Rand Yabu Pagato Yehoi Deshkahe Naranzan Quadi Pentiga Toyehoi Rabata Rabotahin.